0: De zon zit in je radio.
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2: Can't touch this. 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
1: 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You know, sometimes I find myself counting the hours.

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So when it's black, this insomniac, take an original tack. Keep the beast in my nature under ceaseless attack. I get no sleep. 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

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He had to make the bitches because the bitches had to make other bastards and bitches. And we are here together.

When he loses his mind and can't help but cry, you call me and then, yeah.

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1: This thing right here is letting all the ladies know what guys talk about. You know, the finer things.